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2: 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You can fill out a bingo card for a chance to win a library gardening set, and you can also complete a scavenger hunt for a chance to win a set of solar lights for your yard. And you can enter a drawing for a family prize, which includes a picnic basket, waterproof blanket, outdoor games, and a gift card from Hy-Vee. At least one parent or guardian and a child from the same family must be enrolled in the summer reading program. The library will once again host live music at the Commons every Friday from 11 a.m. to 1 p.m. You can enjoy the music of Michael Betts on July 24th. The North Iowa Shrine Club will be in the Shrine Bowl Parade in Cedar Falls on Saturday, July 25th. 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Riverwalk guided tours that began in Mason City on Friday, May 1st, will meet for the first month of the months through September. The tours will give participants an opportunity to discover Mason City's one-of-a-kind architecture, music, and nature in these guided tours. 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
1: 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Lows level off around 54 tonight under clear skies, northerly winds 5 to 10 miles per hour. Mainly clear skies tomorrow, highs level off around 74. Lows dip down to about 52 tomorrow night, clear skies. Lots of sunshine Thursday with highs around 78, 77 Friday. Taking a look at the extended forecast, 85 Saturday, 91 Sunday, and 88 on Monday. I'm Staff Meteorologist Paul Trombley. Right now, 73.

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1: 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Lows level off around 54 tonight under clear skies, northerly winds 5 to 10 miles per hour. Mainly sunny skies tomorrow. Highs level off around 74. Clear skies tomorrow night. Lows dip down to about 52. Temperatures below average Thursday and Friday with highs in the upper 70s. A peek at the extended shows 87 Saturday, 92 Sunday, and 92 on Monday. I'm Staff Meteorologist Paul Trombley. Right now, 72.

0: And welcome to the Malt Shop tonight. I'm Kay Steger, and...
1: And I'm Bruce Lane.
0: Yes, and we're here to have a good time of singing and dancing and listening to music and eating. Eating's the number one priority, but yeah, we have a great lineup tonight, don't we?
1: We really do. I think you're going to have a lot of fun tonight here at the Malt Shop.
0: Oh, well, they will. They will. We're going to start out with Tommy James and the Shondells with Money, Money, and then we'll hear from Frankie Valli and the Turtles and Dionne Warwick. So let's get going.

0: And that was the Turtles. I think you know some information about them, don't you?
1: Saw them at the Surf a few years ago. They brought Mitch Ryder along with them.
0: Oh.
1: And that Flo and Eddie are the kind of the master of ceremonies for the Turtles.
0: Oh, really?
1: And they still perform. What they do is the Turtles present, and there's like five or six old bands from the 50s and 60s.
0: They
1: go out on tour with them every year.
0: Okay.
1: And that. And I saw them also at the State Fair where they have a, like, it's called the Rock and Roll Reunion
0: night.
1: And I saw them there too once. And that. Well, very entertaining, fun group to watch.
0: Oh, I'm sure they are. And that Happy Together, that was one of their big hits.
1: Yeah.
0: And they were formed in 1963. A group of high school friends. You know, that's how so many of those groups started back then.
1: Yeah.
0: Just their friends.
1: Neighborhood bands.
0: Yeah, exactly.
1: Yeah.
0: And 2 years later, they sang the cover of Bob Dylan's It Ain't Me, Babe, and that went to number 8. So, yeah, and Happy Together was their iconic signature song, reached number 1 in 1967. So, yeah, that was good. And people loved it here.
1: Yeah.
0: People were dancing to it.
1: Well, we got them off to a good start. Moni Moni's always one that gets people
0: going. Oh, that's
1: people
0: a fun,
1: going.
0: That is a fun one to dance. So how's your hamburger? Is that what you're having?
1: Yeah, I'm having a cheeseburger and onion rings.
0: Okay.
1: And a cherry Coke. I just, I look forward all week to coming in here and having a cherry Coke.
0: I think tonight I'm going to have the tenderloin. You know how it's a huge.
1: It is.
0: Huge tenderloin. And so good. So I think I'll have that in my usual chocolate and malt. So we're having a good time here at the malt shop. So coming up now is Dionne Warwick. She had a string of hits that, you know, I could go on.
1: I saw a PBS special on her, Dionne Warwick, and I remembered all the songs, but I didn't before I saw them. She have just a whole list of them.
0: Just
1: yeah.
0: So many. And she's still with us, but
1: yeah.
0: I don't think she performs anymore.
1: Whitney Houston's godmother.
0: Yes. Right, that's right. So anyway, we're going to start out with I'll Never Fall in Love Again.

0: Hello, and welcome back to the Malt Shop tonight. Kay and Bruce here at the Malt Shop, where we've got another great crowd gathered.
1: Oh, we do.
0: And a lot of great music for them to dance to and sing along
1: they
0: with.
1: They are having fun tonight.
0: Yeah. And then that was Dobie Gray and Drift Away. I think everybody knows that song and sing along to that.
1: Oh, yes. Yes, yes, yes. So next up is going to be Jackie DeShannon with What the World Needs Now. And I have a little bit of information on her. She was born Sharon Lee Myers. How her name became Jackie DeShannon, I don't know. Anyway, she's an American singer-songwriter with a string of hits. One of them was, obviously, the one we're going to play, What the World Needs Now is Love. And Put a Little Love in Your Heart, you probably remember that one. And she composed When You Walk in the Room and Betty Davis Eyes, which Kim Carnes sang.
0: Both good songs.
1: Yes, definitely. And she's still alive. She's 80 years old, born in Kentucky. So let's hear What the World Needs Now.

0: And hello and welcome back to the Malt Shop. Kay and Bruce sitting here.
1: Eating.
0: Eating. I was just going to say that.
1: And jumping to the music.
0: Yeah. And now we have just as good a time as the people that come in here.
1: Well, we do. We do. Too good.
0: Georgie Girl by The Seekers, a song we just heard play on the Malt Shop.
1: And that got everyone up dancing. That's a fun one to dance to. And, we're having so much fun tonight. My tenderloin is delicious. How's your cheeseburger?
0: It's good. Good.
1: Good.
0: Are the onion rings. I decided to have the onion rings instead of the french fries this weekend.
1: And I bet they look good.
0: They look good. You never get enough onion rings. You start eating a couple of them and you want about 1,000.
1: Kind of like popcorn.
0: Yeah.
1: That's true. All right. Well, up next is a group called The Grassroots. And you said you had seen them at the Surf.
0: Yeah, they played there back, let's see, when did I leave there? So it would have been the early 2000s.
1: Okay.
0: And they warmed up the Guess Who.
1: It was a great
0: concert. I had a van at the time, and we took a whole van load of people to the concert.
1: We had
0: a real good time. They're one of my favorite bands from the early 70s.
1: Yeah, they're between 65 and 75. The original creation of Lou Adler, and he did a lot of songs, and I think back then. But they were on the Billboard Hot 100 a total of 21 times. So they had quite a career. And the Rob Grill, the one that was the
0: songwriter.
1: Yeah, he passed away in 2011. But and by the next year, the group featured no original band members, but I believe they are still performing.
0: Yeah, I've heard them, and that I was not aware that he had passed away. So,
1: right. But that's what's coming up.
0: Sooner or later, this is The Grassroots right here on the Malt Shop.
1: Okay.

0: We're back here in the malt shop now. Did you ever do that when you when that song first came out, play the name game?
1: Yeah, I tried to. Yeah, I think everybody did.
0: Yeah, Bruce wasn't too easy to do. But.
1: No, but once you got doing it, you know, it was came kind of easy, I think. I mean, yeah, it was fun. I remember doing it
0: my
1: with
0: wife
1: my
0: taught my granddaughter about that.
1: Oh, she did?
0: She loves singing that.
1: Well, it is funny. Yeah. It is a funny song. That was Shirley Ellis with the name game. So, yeah, we're having fun tonight. I'm enjoying my meal here. It's very good.
0: It is a meal. Tenderloins are huge.
1: Oh, they're gigantic.
0: Yeah, and that. And people are up and about, talking, dancing, singing along, and
1: eating.
0: It's really, really a fun evening.
1: The food here is just so good. Yeah. I just love to come here and eat and eat and have a Coke and listen to the music and watch them dance. It's just, you know, I want to get up and dance, but I guess I have to stay here in front of the microphone for a little bit. Then I'll do it later. But anyway, yeah, we're having a good time. So up next is Dusty Springfield. She had a string of hits, and what we're going to play tonight is Wishin' and Hopin', but you have to know what her birth name was. Are you ready? Mary Isabel Catherine Bernadette O'Brien.
0: I wonder if she was Roman Catholic. A name like that.
1: I think so, probably.
0: Just rolls right off your
1: tongue. Oh, my gosh. Otherwise known as Dusty Springfield. An English singer, and her career spanned over 5 decades. So she had quite a long career. Unfortunately, she died young at the age of 59. But, man, she had... She started out with her brother, Tom Springfield and Tom Field. And their first group was known as the Springfields. And then eventually she went on to have a solo career in 1963 with I Only Want to Be With You and I'll Try Anything and You Don't Have to Say You Love Me and Son of a Preacher Man. I mean, I could go on and on. So she got a lot of hits in while she was still with us.
0: And we're going to play one of her biggest ones, and that Wishing and Hoping right here on the Malt Shop.

0: 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We've had so much fun here, haven't we, Bruce?
1: Yeah, we sure have, Kay. It's always a great time getting this malt shop packed.
0: Yes.
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1: 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Lows level off around 54 tonight under clear skies, northerly winds 5 to 10 miles per hour. Mainly sunny skies tomorrow. Highs level off around 74. Clear skies tomorrow night. Lows dip down to about 52. Temperatures below average Thursday and Friday with highs in the upper 70s. A peek at the extended shows 87 Saturday, 92 Sunday, and 92 on Monday. I'm staff meteorologist Paul Trombley. Currently 68.

into each and every life. Some rain has got to fall, but too much of that stuff has fallen into mine and into each heart. Some tears has got to fall, but I know that someday that sun is bound to shine.

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1: 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Lows level off around 54 tonight under clear skies, northerly winds 5 to 10 miles per hour. Mainly sunny skies tomorrow, highs level off around 74. Clear skies tomorrow night, lows dip down to about 52. Temperatures below average Thursday and Friday with highs in the upper 70s. A peak at the extended shows 87 Saturday, 92 Sunday, and 92 on Monday. I'm staff meteorologist Paul Trombley. Currently 68.

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1: 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Lows level off around 54 tonight under clear skies, northerly winds, 5 to 10 miles per hour. Mainly sunny skies tomorrow. Highs level off around 74. Clear skies tomorrow night. Lows dip down to about 52. Temperatures below average Thursday and Friday with highs in the upper 70s. A peek at the extended shows 87 Saturday, 92 Sunday, and 92 on Monday. I'm Staff Meteorologist Paul Trombley. Currently, it's 64 degrees.

0: Compline is a brief late-night service from the Episcopal Book of Common Prayer, presented by members of St. John's Episcopal Church in Mason City. I'm Elliot Blackburn.
1: And I'm Linda Willicky.
0: The Lord Almighty grant us a peaceful night and a perfect end. Amen.
1: Our help is in the name of the Lord,
0: the Maker of heaven and earth.
1: Let us confess our sins to God.
0: Almighty God, our heavenly Father, we have sinned against you through our own fault, in thought and word and deed, and in what we have left undone. For the sake of your Son, our Lord Jesus Christ, forgive us all our offenses, and grant that we may serve you in newness of life to the glory of your name.
1: Amen.
0: May the Almighty God grant us forgiveness of all our sins and the grace and comfort of the Holy Spirit. Amen.
1: O God, make speed to save us.
2: O Lord, make haste to help us.
1: Glory to the Father and to the Holy Spirit.
2: As it was in the beginning, is now, and will be forever. Amen.
0: A reading from Psalm 31. In you, O Lord, have I taken refuge. Let me never be put to shame. Deliver me in your righteousness. Incline your ear to me and make haste to deliver me. Be my strong rock, a castle to keep me safe. For you are my crag and my stronghold. For the sake of your name, lead me and guide me. Take me out of the net that they have secretly set for me. For you are my tower of strength. Into your hands I commend my spirit. For you have redeemed me, O Lord God of truth.
1: Glory to the Father, and to the Son, and to the Holy Spirit, as it was in the beginning, is now, and will be forever. Amen. Jesus said, I am the light of the world. Whoever follows me will not walk in darkness, but will have the light of life.
0: Thanks be to God. Be sober, be watchful. Your adversary, the devil, prowls around like a roaring lion, seeking someone to devour. Resist him, firm in your faith.
1: Thanks be to God.
0: Into your hands, O Lord, I commend my spirit.
1: For you have redeemed me, O Lord, O God of truth.
0: Keep us, O Lord, as the apple of your eye.
1: Hide us under the shadow of your wings.
0: Lord, have mercy.
1: Christ, have mercy.
0: Lord, have mercy.
1: Our Father, who art in heaven, hallowed be thy name. Thy kingdom come, thy will be done, on earth as it is in heaven. Give us this day our daily bread, and forgive us our trespasses, as we forgive those who trespass against us. And lead us not into temptation, but deliver us from evil.
0: Lord, hear our prayer.
1: And let our cry come to you.
0: Let us pray.
1: Be our light in the darkness, O Lord, and in your great mercy, defend us from all perils and dangers of this night, for the love of your only Son, our Savior, Jesus Christ. Amen.
0: Keep watch, dear Lord, with those who work or watch or weep this night, and give your angels charge over those who sleep. Tend the sick, Lord Christ, give rest to the weary, bless the dying, soothe the suffering, pity the afflicted, shield the joyous, and all for your love's sake.
1: Guide us waking, O Lord, and guard us sleeping, that awake we may watch with Christ, and asleep we may rest in peace.
0: Lord, you now have set your servant free to go in peace, as you have promised. For these eyes of mine have seen the Savior, whom you have prepared for all the world to see, a light to enlighten the nations and the glory of your people Israel. Glory to the Father, and to the Son, and to the Holy Spirit, as it was in the beginning, is now, and will be forever. Amen.
1: Guide us waking, O Lord, and guard us sleeping, that awake we may watch with Christ, and asleep we may rest in peace.
0: Let us bless the Lord.
1: Thanks be to God.
0: The Almighty and Merciful Lord, Father, Son, and Holy Spirit, bless us and keep us.
1: Amen.
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1: 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Lows level off around 54 tonight under clear skies, northerly winds 5 to 10 miles per hour. Mainly sunny skies tomorrow, highs level off around 74. Clear skies tomorrow night, lows dip down to about 52. Temperatures below average Thursday and Friday with highs in the upper 70s. A peak at the extended shows 87 Saturday, 92 Sunday, and 92 on Monday. I'm Staff Meteorologist Paul Trombley. Currently, it's 64 degrees.

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1: 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Lows level off around 54 tonight under clear skies, northerly winds 5 to 10 miles per hour. Mainly sunny skies tomorrow. Highs level off around 74. Clear skies tomorrow night. Lows dip down to about 52. Temperatures below average Thursday and Friday with highs in the upper 70s. A peek at the extended shows 87 Saturday, 92 Sunday, and 92 on Monday. I'm Staff Meteorologist Paul Trombley. Right now, 61.

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1: 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Lows level off around 54 tonight under clear skies, northerly winds 5 to 10 miles per hour. Mainly sunny skies tomorrow, highs level off around 74. Clear skies tomorrow night, lows dip down to about 52. Temperatures below average Thursday and Friday with highs in the upper 70s. A peek at the extended shows, 87 Saturday, 92 Sunday, and 92 on Monday. I'm staff meteorologist Paul Trombley. Right now, 61.

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1: 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Lows level off around 54 overnight under mainly clear skies, northerly winds 5 to 10 miles per hour. Daytime highs approaching 74 Wednesday, sunshine mixed with clouds at times. Lows level off around 52 Wednesday night, clear skies. Sunshine mixed with clouds at times and dry Thursday and Friday with highs in the upper 70s. Looking further out, 87 Saturday, 92 Sunday, and 92 on Monday. I'm Staff Meteorologist Paul Trombley. Currently, it's 63 degrees.

0: hope you're having a relaxing evening, enjoying the sounds of the nightlight. I'm Sharon, and we'll keep the music going.
1: 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Lows level off around 54 overnight under mainly clear skies, northerly winds 5 to 10 miles per hour. Daytime highs approaching 74 Wednesday, sunshine mixed with clouds at times. Lows level off around 52 Wednesday night, clear skies. Sunshine mixed with clouds at times and dry Thursday and Friday with highs in the upper 70s. Looking further out, 87 Saturday, 92 Sunday, and 92 on Monday. I'm Staff Meteorologist Paul Trombley. Currently, it's 63 degrees.

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1: Here's your updated forecast brought to you by Quickstar, supporting local weather and communities across the state. Lows around 54 overnight under mainly clear skies, north winds 5 to 10 miles per hour. Partly cloudy Wednesday, highs level off around 74. Lows around 52 Wednesday night, clear skies. Partly cloudy skies and dry Thursday and Friday with highs in the upper 70s. Take a look at the extended forecast, 87 Saturday, 92 Sunday, and 92 on Monday. I'm staff meteorologist Paul Trombley. Right now, 61.

you think. You never go to nightclubs and you just don't care to dance. 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
1: Here's your updated forecast brought to you by Quickstar, supporting local weather and communities across the state. Lows around 54 overnight under mainly clear skies, north winds 5 to 10 miles per hour. Partly cloudy Wednesday, highs level off around 74. Lows around 52 Wednesday night, clear skies. Partly cloudy skies and dry Thursday and Friday with highs in the upper 70s. Taking a look at the extended forecast, 87 Saturday, 92 Sunday, and 92 on Monday. I'm Staff Meteorologist Paul Trombley. Right now, 61.

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1: Here's your updated forecast brought to you by Quickstar, supporting local weather and communities across the state. Lows around 54 overnight under mainly clear skies, north winds 5 to 10 miles per hour. Partly cloudy Wednesday, highs level off around 74. Lows around 52 Wednesday night, clear skies. Partly cloudy skies and dry Thursday and Friday with highs in the upper 70s. Take a look at the extended forecast, 87 Saturday, 92 Sunday, and 92 on Monday. I'm staff meteorologist Paul Trombley. Right now, it's 59 degrees.

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1: Here's your updated forecast brought to you by Quickstar, supporting local weather and communities across the state. Lows around 54 overnight under mainly clear skies, north winds 5 to 10 miles per hour. Partly cloudy Wednesday, highs level off around 74. Lows around 52 Wednesday night, clear skies. Partly cloudy skies and dry Thursday and Friday with highs in the upper 70s. Take a look at the extended forecast, 87 Saturday, 92 Sunday, and 92 on Monday. I'm staff meteorologist Paul Trombley. Right now, it's 59 degrees.

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1: 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Lows dip down to about 54 overnight under mainly clear skies, northeast winds, 5 to 10 miles per hour. Sunshine mixed with clouds at times. Wednesday, highs around 74. Lows level off around 51. Wednesday night, clear skies. Partly cloudy and dry Thursday and Friday with highs in the upper 70s. Looking at the long range, 87 Saturday, 92 Sunday, and 92 on Monday. I'm Staff Meteorologist Paul Trombley. Currently, it's 57 degrees.

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1: Here's your inspiration, 97.9 KCMR forecast. Lows dip down to about 54 overnight under mainly clear skies, northeast winds, 5 to 10 miles per hour. Sunshine mixed with clouds at times. Wednesday, highs around 74. Lows level off around 51. Wednesday night, clear skies. Partly cloudy and dry Thursday and Friday with highs in the upper 70s. Looking at the long range, 87 Saturday, 92 Sunday, and 92 on Monday. I'm staff meteorologist Paul Trombley. Currently, it's 57 degrees.

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2: 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Clear skies overnight with a low of 54. Northeasterly winds 5 to 10 miles per hour. Partly cloudy skies Wednesday, highs level off around 74. Clear skies Wednesday night, lows around 51. A blend of clouds and sun and dry Thursday and Friday with highs in the upper 70s. Taking a look at the extended forecast, 87 Saturday, 92 Sunday, and 92 on Monday. I'm Staff Meteorologist Paul Trombley. Currently 55.

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1: Here's your inspiration, 97.9 KCMR forecast. Clear skies overnight with a low of 54. Northeasterly winds, 5 to 10 miles per hour. Partly cloudy skies Wednesday, highs level off around 74. Clear skies Wednesday night, lows around 51. A blend of clouds and sun and dry Thursday and Friday with highs in the upper 70s. Take a look at the extended forecast, 87 Saturday, 92 Sunday, and 92 on Monday. I'm Staff Meteorologist Paul Trombley. Currently 55.

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1: 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Sunshine mixed with clouds at times today with a high of 74. Winds out of the north around 5 miles per hour. Lows around 51.

On tonight, clear skies. Tomorrow, high of 78. A mix of clouds and sunshine and dry. Friday and Saturday, upper 70s. Friday, upper 80s by Saturday. A peek at the extended shows, 92 Sunday, 92 Monday, and 86 on Tuesday. I'm staff meteorologist Paul Trombley. Right now, 55.

tell myself, what's done is done. I tell myself, don't be a fool. Play the field, have a lot of fun. It's easy when you play it cool. I tell myself, don't be a chump. Who cares? Let him stay away. That's when the phone rings and I jump.

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1: 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Sunshine mixed with clouds at times today with a high of 74. Winds out of the north around 5 miles per hour. Lows around 51 tonight, clear skies. Tomorrow, high of 78. A mix of clouds and sunshine and dry. Friday and Saturday, upper 70s. Friday, upper 80s by Saturday. A peek at the extended shows, 92 Sunday, 92 Monday, and 86 on Tuesday. I'm staff meteorologist Paul Trombley. Right now, 55.

A buzzer took a monkey for a ride in the air. The monkey thought that everything was on the square. The buzzer tried to throw the monkey off his back, but the monkey grabbed his neck and said, "Now listen, Jack. Straighten up and fly right. Straighten up and fly right. Straighten up and fly right. Cool down, Papa, don't you blow your top. 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

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Straighten up and stay right. Straighten up and fly right. Cool down, Papa, don't you blow your top. Fly right.

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I'll see you again this evening on KCMR Inspiration 97.9. 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
1: 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For today, we'll have high temperatures into the mid-70s under a mixture of clouds and sun. Clear, calm for tonight, a low of 53. Thursday, gradually increasing clouds with highs in the upper 70s, and still dry for your Friday with a high of 78. And that's your Inspiration 97.9 KCMR forecast. I'm meteorologist Michael Caro. 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
1: Bob Miller in the morning. Better than your first cup of coffee.

This week's financial focus is titled, The Hidden Danger of Investing Too Cautiously. One significant risk investors face isn't losing money in a market dip. It's failing to reach their long-term goals. Many people focus on avoiding short-term losses and invest too conservatively, which can limit growth over time and may impact your retirement security. A thoughtful approach starts with understanding three things: how much risk you're comfortable taking, how much risk you can afford based on your financial situation and time horizon, and how much growth you need to reach your goals. You'll want to find the balance between your level of risk and long-term goals. Spreading your investments across a diverse set of investment and asset types can help manage market ups and downs while still pursuing growth, though it doesn't guarantee profits, or protect against losses. Investing well isn't about avoiding risk. It's about taking a balanced approach that merges your level of comfort with the future you're working toward. Investors should understand the risks involved with owning investments, including interest rate risk, credit risk, and market risk. The value of investments fluctuate, and investors can lose some or all of their principal. This content was provided to you by McKenna Weiss at Edward Jones, located at 1917 4th Street Southwest in Mason City, phone number 641-424-0441, member SIPC.

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1: 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For today, we'll have high temperatures into the mid-70s under a mixture of clouds and sun. Clear, calm for tonight, a low of 53. Thursday, gradually increasing clouds with highs in the upper 70s, and still dry for your Friday with a high of 78. And that's your Inspiration 97.9 KCMR forecast. I'm meteorologist Michael Caro. For more local weather anytime, visit kcmrweather.com. Currently, it's 55.
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to the dust of poncho bit down south, ended up and left his mouth.

Pancho and Lefty by Willie and Merle. At 24 minutes before 7 o'clock, a time check for you. Again, today we have sunshine. The morning has started right. Looking for a high today of 74. Wow, is that ever a difference from 91? Mostly sunny, 74 for a high. For tomorrow, 78 for a high temperature. Right now it's 55. You know, it's almost, you might need a light jacket this morning. Crazy, isn't it? 55 degrees. Winds of northeast at about 3 miles per hour. The dew point is 53. And the visibility is no problem. There's no moisture in the air. Rochester reports 53 degrees, partly cloudy. Webster City for 68 degrees and clear skies. Waterloo, Cedar Falls, clear, 57. Fort Dodge, clear, 57 degrees. Forest City, clear skies, 55 degrees, just like us. Clarion, some fog and mist in the Clarion area in 54. Charles City's clear, 57 degrees. Austin, partly cloudy, and 55 right now. Albert Lee calls in, mostly cloudy and 57. Algona, clear skies and 55. That's a rundown on conditions around the area. Again, our temperature is 55 degrees, and we have bright sunshine this morning.

Randy calls it the wedding song. Randy Travis. It's 15 minutes before 7 o'clock. Devotional message coming up. Stay with us. Temperature, if you just joined us, 55 degrees and sunshine. And here is Roger Miller.

Well, we're just a couple of minutes away from our devotional message. 55 degrees the temperature this morning, but we have bright sunshine, a few clouds. It's going to be a nice day today. Sleepwalk up to our devotional message.

0: 5 minutes before the hour. In 5 minutes, we'll have news with Brian. Well, on this 22nd day of July, today, here's Pastor Bowles.
1: This is Pastor Sid Bowles from St. James Lutheran Church in Mason City with today's KCMR Daily Devotion. A reading from Genesis chapter 15. The word of the Lord came to Abram in a vision. Do not be afraid, Abram. I am your shield, and your reward shall be very great. But Abram said, O Lord God, what will you give me? For I continue childless, and the heir of my house is Eliezer of Damascus. But the word of the Lord came to him and said, This man shall not be your heir. No one but your very own issue shall be your heir. He brought him outside and said, Look toward heaven and count the stars, if you are able to count them. Then he said to him, So shall your descendants be. And Abram believed the Lord, and the Lord reckoned it to him as righteousness. One of the things we Christians talk about all the time is faith. Faith is one of the definitions of what it means to be a Christian. It's the clothing that we wear. And sometimes we treat faith as if it were a label, as if faith is a synonym for religion or an idea that we have in our head. But in the story of Abram, things are a little different from that. For Abram, faith is not religion, because religion hadn't been invented yet. And for Abram, faith isn't simply believing in something.

old to have children. He has no good reason to set out on a journey that will take him far away from home and everything he knows. And yet Abram hears what God is saying. God makes him a promise that sounds too good to be true, and Abram trusts him. Abram listens because God is faithful, because God can be trusted to keep his promises. And therefore, that trust, that faith, that following God, that is what is reckoned to him as righteousness. The faithfulness of God, that is the righteousness that Abram depends on and that he leans on to go on his journey and live the life God calls him to. Well, God gives each of us a promise as well. Salvation, forgiveness, eternity. And it may sound too good to be true. We may be inclined to ignore these promises as far-fetched nonsense that don't really matter in our lives. But the faithfulness of God remains. The promises of God are blessings you can count on. And we can live our lives secure in the warmth of blessing, peace, and mercy. We can feel free to dare great things and leave our secure places because we have hope in the God who makes promises and keeps them. And we can live our lives of faith, trusting wholly in the faithfulness of the God who blessed Abram and blesses you today. This has been Pastor Sid Bowles from St. James Lutheran Church in Mason City. To hear this devotion again, go to kcmrfm.com.

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Monday evening, the Clear Lake City Council approved a development agreement between the city and the Gabrielson Clinic. The Gabrielson Clinic wants to construct a $10 million surgical center onto their existing facility at 401 South 7th Street. The project is expected to create 20 to 25 jobs, as well as bringing new surgical services to the city. The Clear Lake Council approved a different development agreement between the city and Ryko Customs Incorporated. Ryko wants to construct a 30,000 square foot addition to their existing operations at 1907 6th Avenue South. Another business, Clear Lake Police Department Detective Jim O'Keefe, was sworn in as a lieutenant with the department. Officials with the Iowa Realtors Organization say June was an encouraging month for Iowa's housing market as more homes were available for buyers while demand remained strong. New listings remained stable in June with 4,330. That's a 10.5% increase from 1 year ago. Pending sales showed modest movement in June with 3,431. That's a 1% increase from June of last year. The median sales price, $265,000, while days on the market came to 14, a decrease from the 15 days recorded 1 year ago. Severe thunderstorms packing strong winds, heavy rain, hail pounded a good part of Iowa Monday afternoon into the evening. A semi-truck and trailer combination was blown over on the Avenue of the Saints Highway near Nora Springs, along with other vehicles. Damage was reported in Belmont, Sheffield, Chapin, and Hampton. Damage was also reported at Beads Lake State Park northwest of Hampton. A wind gust to 80 miles per hour was reported south of Sheffield. The latest Iowa crop report from the USDA shows that as of Sunday, corn silking had reached 72%, which is 14 percentage points ahead of last year. 8% of Iowa's corn crop reached the dough stage, which is 8 percentage points behind last year. Corn condition rated 80% good to excellent. Soybeans blooming reached 70%, which is 3 percentage points ahead of last year. Soybean setting pods reached 34%, which is 3 percentage points ahead of last year. Soybeans rated at 79% good to excellent. And Iowa's largest utility company is warning its customers to be wary if they are using a search engine.

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2: 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For today, we'll have high temperatures into the mid-70s under a mixture of clouds and sun. Clear, calm for tonight, a low of 53. Thursday, gradually increasing clouds with highs in the upper 70s, and still dry for your Friday with a high of 78. And that's your Inspiration 97.9 KCMR forecast. I'm meteorologist Michael Caro. For more local weather anytime, visit kcmrweather.com. Right now, it's 54.

8 minutes after the hour. Nice to have you along on this, the midweek, Wednesday, the 22nd day of July. And 31 days in the month, so it won't take long. We'll be into the month of August.

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0: 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For today, we'll have high temperatures into the mid-70s under a mixture of clouds and sun. Clear, calm for tonight, a low of 53. Thursday, gradually increasing clouds with highs in the upper 70s, and still dry for your Friday with a high of 78. And that's your Inspiration 97.9 KCMR forecast. I'm meteorologist Michael Caro. For more local weather anytime, visit kcmrweather.com. Right now, it's 54.
1: Well, 54 degrees. Thank you, Michael Caro. Keep us up to date, okay? We've had some crazy, crazy weather. 91 degrees, 90s, humidity was high for so long. And this morning you could almost put on a light, just a light jacket almost. 74 for a high, and we're at 54 degrees at the present time. One of my favorite songs, Teresa Brewer.

0: no introduction needed on that song. It's 20 minutes after the hour, and it looks like it's going to be a beautiful day today. Here we go. This is our sing-along song, Neil Diamond.
1: Where's the guy? I can't begin to know it, but then I know that it's growing strong. Wasn't the spring? Spring became the summer.

look at the night, and it don't seem so lonely. We fill it up with only two. And when I hurt,

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For today, we'll have high temperatures into the mid-70s under a mixture of clouds and sun. Clear, calm for tonight, a low of 53. Thursday, gradually increasing clouds with highs in the upper 70s, and still dry for your Friday with a high of 78. And that's your Inspiration 97.9 KCMR forecast. I'm meteorologist Michael Caro. For more local weather anytime, visit kcmrweather.com. Right now, it's 54.

0: Oh, they sound great together. Lionel Richie and Diana Ross of the Supremes.
1: This is Tom Martin with KCMR Radio. The program is Answering the Call, which is underwritten by Clear Lake Bank and Trust, with offices in Clear Lake, Mason City, and Garner. My guest today is Abby Kraft. Abby Kraft is a teacher at Clear Lake Middle School. She teaches reading and language arts and says she absolutely loves working with kids. Thanks for talking to me here today, Abby. So when did you decide that you wanted to volunteer with the court-appointed special advocate program?
2: I basically decided when I started working over the summer at Four Oaks in Mason City, where I got to work with a lot of kids who have struggled with issues they've been presented in the foster care system. And I definitely wanted to help make a difference and make things easier with them through the court process.
1: Did you need any kind of special training?
2: Yeah. So the CASA program offers 5 weeks of training, which is done like once a week at night online. It's very flexible, very easy to do. And they basically just prepare you on how to do the paperwork, how to talk to the people you need to talk to in order to be an advocate and sort of things like that.
1: So as a court-appointed special advocate, who will you be advocating for?
2: So I advocate for children in the foster care system, and I go to court on their behalf. And I basically help represent what the best options are for them in their specific situation.
1: And with that kind of a job, I mean, it's a serious job, but what would you say is the most enjoyable part of it?
2: The most enjoyable part definitely is the kids. I get to work with the kids specifically and talk to them about just anything in their general life. And then, of course, helping them figure out what the best situation might be for them down the road and helping them navigate that. Definitely the kids.
1: And I know we introduced you as also probably a full-time teacher, so you probably do not have a lot of free time.
2: but yes.
1: In those free moments that you do have, what do you like to do?
2: Yep, I'm definitely a teacher, very busy with that, and also with CASA. But I do, I love to read, I love to take hikes and that sort of thing.
1: Well, I want to thank you for talking to us today. Abby Kraft has been our guest for Answering the Call, talking to us about her experience as a volunteer with the Court-Appointed Special Advocate Program. Thanks, Abby.
2: Thank you.
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1: 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You can fill out a bingo card for a chance to win a library gardening set, and you can also complete a scavenger hunt for a chance to win a set of solar lights for your yard. And you can enter a drawing for a family prize, which includes a picnic basket, waterproof blanket, outdoor games, and a gift card from Hy-Vee. At least one parent or guardian and a child from the same family must be enrolled in the summer reading program. The library will once again host live music at the Commons every Friday from 11 a.m. to 1 p.m. You can enjoy the music of Michael Betts on July 24th. The North Iowa Shrine Club will be in the Shrine Bowl Parade in Cedar Falls on Saturday, July 25th. 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Riverwalk guided tours that began in Mason City on Friday, May 1st, will meet for the first month of the months through September. The tours will give participants an opportunity to discover Mason City's one-of-a-kind architecture, music, and nature in these guided tours. 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

97.9 KCMR FM News, Brian Fancher reporting. Monday evening, the Clear Lake City Council approved a development agreement between the city and the Gabrielson Clinic. The Gabrielson Clinic wants to construct a $10 million surgical center onto their existing facility at 401 South 7th Street. The project is expected to create 20 to 25 jobs, as well as bringing new surgical services to the city. The Clear Lake Council approved a different development agreement between the city and Ryko Customs Incorporated. Ryko wants to construct a 30,000 square foot addition to their existing operations at 1907 6th Avenue South. Another business, Clear Lake Police Department Detective Jim O'Keefe was sworn in as a lieutenant with the department. Officials with the Iowa Realtors Organization say June was an encouraging month for Iowa's housing market as more homes were available for buyers while demand remained strong. New listings remained stable in June with 4,330. That's a 10.5% increase from 1 year ago. Pending sales showed modest movement in June with 3,431. That's a 1% increase from June of last year. The median sales price, $265,000, while days on the market came to 14, a decrease from the 15 days recorded 1 year ago. Severe thunderstorms packing strong winds, heavy rain, hail pounded a good part of Iowa Monday afternoon into the evening. A semi-truck and trailer combination was blown over on the Avenue of the Saints Highway near Nora Springs, along with other vehicles. Damage was reported in Belmont, Sheffield, Chapin, and Hampton. Damage was also reported at Beads Lake State Park, northwest of Hampton. A wind gust to 80 miles per hour was reported south of Sheffield. The latest Iowa crop report from the USDA shows that as of Sunday, corn silking had reached 72%, which is 14 percentage points ahead of last year. 8% of Iowa's corn crop reached the dough stage, which is 8 percentage points behind last year. Corn condition rated 80% good to excellent. Soybeans blooming reached 70%, which is 3 percentage points ahead of last year. Soybean setting pods reached 34%, which is 3 percentage points ahead of last year. Soybeans rated at 79% good to excellent. And Iowa's largest utility company is warning its customers to be wary if they are using a search engine to find the company's 800 number for customer service. A company spokesman says scammers are using paid search engine ads to manipulate search results and steer people to fake phone numbers with crooks waiting to take your call. To pay a utility bill online, customers should go through the Mid-American website, and if you are hunting for the address or phone number using a search engine, to review the results carefully before clicking.

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2: 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This is the 22nd day of July, Wednesday. Today, we have one funeral note to pass along. A funeral mass for 84-year-old Robert Bob Wagner of Stacyville, passed away on July 17th, will be at 10:30 this morning at the Visitation Catholic Church and the Huff Celebrations Champion Chapel in Osage is in charge of setting that up. That is the one notice we have this morning. Join us during the noon hour, 12 to 1 today, and we'll have an update on funeral notes.
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1964, this was a number one song by the Mermaids called Popsicles and Icicles, a big song for them. Good morning. Nice to have you along on this, the Wednesday, the 22nd day of July. There are 31 days in the month. We don't have far to go, and we're looking at August. Oh, back to school. No.

Phil Collins. Got a groovy kind of love. We're 12 minutes after the hour. Time check

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celebration time. Cool and the gang. We see them on TV about every night, it seems like. Cool. All right. 25 minutes after 8 is our time.

Great music by The Association, Never My Love. We're going to check the weather in just a couple of minutes, so stay with us. Bobby Darin went into the hospital for a procedure, never came out. And that's why we say, here's the late Bobby Darin.

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Sunshine mixed with clouds at times today, with daytime highs approaching 74. North winds 5 to 10 miles per hour, 51 tonight. Daytime highs approaching 78 tomorrow. A mix of clouds and sun. A mix of clouds and sunshine and dry. Friday and Saturday, upper 70s. Friday, upper 80s by Saturday. Take a look at the extended forecast. 92 Sunday, 90 Monday, and 86 on Tuesday. I'm Staff Meteorologist Paul Trombley. Right now, it's 59 degrees.

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1: 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With Saturday night coming along, you'll hear Will Barnett and company play on the community stage. And of course, there will be livestock shows, the Little Farmers and Farm Bureau Agriculture Learning Center, the Family Fun Park, and races at the Mason City Motor Speedway. But that's not all. Open class exhibits are always a fan favorite. Who is going to make the best pie this year? The Fair Queen Competition, Little Miss and Mr. Competition, and the Bill Riley Talent Search Show also draw a crowd. 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
2: Here's your inspiration 97.9 KCMR forecast. Sunshine mixed with clouds at times today, with daytime highs approaching 74. North winds 5 to 10 miles per hour. 51 tonight. Daytime highs approaching 78 tomorrow. A mix of clouds and sun. A mix of clouds and sunshine and dry. Friday and Saturday, upper 70s. Friday, upper 80s by Saturday. Take a look at the extended forecast. 92 Sunday, 90 Monday, and 86 on Tuesday. I'm Staff Meteorologist Paul Trombley. Right now, it's 59 degrees.

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It's 9 o'clock. Time for me to take a look at the latest I have on the weather. Big Band Bob Ray reporting. Well, for today, it's a pretty brief one. Mostly sunny today with the north winds up to 10 miles an hour and a high in the mid-70s. So it's going to be a little bit cooler. For tonight, look for it to be mostly clear. Light and variable winds tonight with a low in the lower 50s. Well, for Thursday, tomorrow, increased clouds moving in. Calm winds becoming south around 10 miles an hour in the morning with a high in the upper 70s. Thursday night, mostly cloudy. South winds up to 10 miles an hour and a low in the mid-50s. Friday, mostly sunny again. South winds up to 15 miles an hour, but we could have a few gusts of winds on Friday up to 20 miles an hour with a high in the upper 70s. Friday night, look for it to be partly cloudy with a low in the lower 60s. Saturday, mostly sunny with a high in the upper 80s. Saturday night, they throw in a 20% chance that we could get some rain before 1 o'clock in the morning. Otherwise, it'll be mostly clear with a low on Saturday night in the lower 70s. Then comes Sunday, mostly sunny, and we're right back up there with a high in the lower 90s on Sunday. Well, last report indicates we do have those winds out of the northeast at this current time. They're very light at 3 miles an hour. Relative humidity is standing at 90%. And under these sunny skies, we're showing 60 degrees. So it's going to be working up and getting better as time goes on, I'm sure. And we'll see how the day plays out.

Lee Greenwood giving us that inspirational, "You are the wind beneath my wings." Well, good morning. Second hour of the second cup. Right here on the 22nd day of the month of July already. It's Wednesday, so it's, wow, moving right on by. Slip sliding away. I don't have that one queued up, though. I do have one here that is Quiet Nights of Quiet Stars, Doris Day.

0: Oh, yeah, that was a good one. Never Promised You a Rose Garden. That was, well, we'll get on to that later.
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0: That was Glenn Campbell. I Never Promised You a Rose Garden. And here are the Ames Brothers. You'll love this one. The Ames Brothers and their Moments to Remember.

Margaret Whiting, and that beautiful one, I Only Have Eyes for You. Here is Pat Boone. And I have been told, and not seen anything official, but I have been told that Pat Boone has been signed up and will be at the big car show in Clear Lake and be on the stage at the Surf for their show, whatever they do. I've never gone to it, but I understand that Pat Boone is coming to Clear Lake again to be there with the big car show, and it is a big one. I understand that as they start going around the lake, that the first car is back before the last car leaves to go around. That's a lot of cars. I cannot imagine it, but that's what they tell me. Maybe they're really spread out. I don't know.

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Let's take a look at the weather, if we might. Big Band Bob Ray reporting. For today, they're calling for it to be mostly sunny. Winds out of the north up to possibly 10 miles an hour, and our high for today in the mid-70s. Well, for tonight, look for it to be mostly clear with light and variable winds and a low in the lower 50s. Well, then comes Thursday. That would be tomorrow. Increasing clouds tomorrow, starting out with calm winds, and then they are going to be coming from the south up to 10 miles an hour. That'll happen later in the morning. And our high on Thursday, in the upper 70s. Thursday night, mostly cloudy. South winds up to 10 miles an hour and a low in the mid-50s. Comes Friday, mostly sunny, they say, with the south winds up to 15 miles an hour. But we could have gusts show up on Friday, blowing at us up to 20 miles an hour, with a high on Friday in the upper 70s. Friday night, partly cloudy with a low in the lower 60s. Come Saturday, mostly sunny on Saturday. Get the yard mowed and things straightened around that you have to do on the weekend with a high in the upper 80s. Well, Saturday night, they say we're going to get cooled off a little bit with that rain. A 20% chance of showers after 1 o'clock in the morning. Otherwise, it'll be mostly clear, and the low is going to be warm in the lower 70s. And then Sunday, mostly sunny with a high back up there into the hot stuff. Yeah, lower 90s for the high on Sunday. Well, last report indicates we have the winds out of the east now, and they are at 3 miles an hour on the last reporting. Relative humidity has dropped substantially down to 70% as the sun moves overhead, or we turn and allow the sun to be overhead. We got these, I'm looking out the weather window. There's still a little bit of light, fluffy clouds floating by, but not a lot of partly cloudy sky anymore. And it's a lot of sun coming in, and we're up to 63 degrees on our last reporting. Well, here we go. This one is with no mention of the smoke from Canada in the weather forecast. So I guess that's good, although the best part would be if there was no smoke to get here, and they got all the fires out in Canada. Boy, I can't imagine how so many things are burning so much. We were talking about the other day. Is there a way that they reclaim the large amount of lumber that is left standing after that flash fire goes by and doesn't burn those trees down, burns all the foliage off of them? And then it burns the ground a little bit. But here is a good one. This is the Letterman's version of Smoke Gets in Your Eye.

The Letterman doing a wonderful job for us with Smoke Gets in Your Eyes. Here's Jo Safford with her husband's orchestra, Paul Weston, and his orchestra. A real good one. Somewhere, My Love.

0: Does your son know what it means to be a man? I'm Mark Merrill with today's Family Minute. Our culture has a lot to say about what it means to be a man. It tells us a man has to be strong and handsome, win every fight, and of course, get the girl. But is that really what it takes to be a man? I'd like to paint a different picture of what a true man looks like. So, here are several things to teach your son about manhood. First, being a gentleman is still worth the effort. Opening the car door and standing up when a woman joins the table are still great qualities of a man. Second, teach him to take responsibility. Responsibility for his actions and his choices. Remember, your family first.
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0: Boy, Johnny held on to that note for quite a while, didn't he? Johnny Mathis.
1: July is National Hot Dog Month, and there's only one way to top it off: Village Hearth Classic Hot Dog Buns. 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

Tex Beneke and his orchestra. And he had that after he had done the Glenn Miller bit in the late 40s. He had his own orchestra then, Tex Beneke. And boy, he was really good. Good saxophone man, good singer, and everything. The More I See You. Live from downtown, we're going to go and find out what God Bless the USA. And boy, it's going to be a good one today.

They came to Philadelphia, our forefathers newly free, to draft a constitution, but they couldn't quite agree. Rose a wise old man named Franklin, and he had just this to say: we need some help from God here.

allegiance to the flag of the United States of America and to the republic for which it stands, one nation, under God, indivisible, with liberty and justice for all.

0: Gordon McRae giving us the Stars and Stripes Forever. The service medley was done for us by the Air Force military band. And I can tell you what they are. The service medley was the Army, the Navy, the Marines, the Coast Guard, the Merchant Marines, and the Air Force. Under God was Pat Boone doing that. And Chip Davis, his arrangement of the Star Spangled Banner with the Mannheim Steamroller. So there you go. God bless the U.S. of A. Well, let's say live from downtown, you are listening to Inspiration 97.9. We are KCMR and KCMRFM.com, Mason City, Iowa. Let's take a look at the weather as we have it. Big Band Bob Ray reporting. Well, for today, mostly sunny, they say, with the north winds up to 10 miles an hour and a high today in the mid-70s. Well, for tonight, look for it to be mostly clear with light and variable winds and a low in the lower 50s. Then comes Thursday tomorrow, increasing clouds moving in, calm winds to start out the day with tomorrow, but they will be increasing up to possibly 10 miles an hour by the time morning has passed, with a high in the upper 70s. Well, Thursday night, mostly cloudy with the south winds up to 10 miles an hour and a low in the mid-50s. Comes Friday, look for it to be mostly sunny with the south winds up to 15 miles an hour, gusts as high as 20 miles an hour with a high in the upper 70s. Well, Friday night, look for it to be partly cloudy with a low in the lower 60s. Saturday, mostly sunny with a high in the upper 80s. Then Saturday night, they say we could get a 20% chance of some precipitation before 1 o'clock in the morning on Saturday night. Otherwise, it'll be mostly clear with a low on Saturday night in the lower 70s. Sunday, mostly sunny and quite warm with the high on Sunday in the lower 90s. Our last recorded of the weather stats says we have the winds out of the east at 3 miles an hour. Relative humidity has dropped down to 67% now, and we got those partly cloudy skies back. They're really back up there, and they are defining the sky, and we're showing 64 degrees.
1: Can hope rescue someone from fear? Hi, this is the Live Hope Minute. There are many people living in fear all around you. You probably can't tell about most people, and some may be more obvious in how they express fear. But I know that people who are living in fear, for whatever reason, are constantly looking around to see who might be safe, who might be someone they can trust with their fear and secrets. How can we live hope to the people around us who are living in fear? One of the best ways is to show yourself as a person who is fueled by love. I'm talking about a love that said, "I don't need to know the details of what has happened to you, but I'm committed to loving you and showing you I believe that as a child of God, you are a person of great worth and value." 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And remember, choose hope today.
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Oh, what a wonderful opening for our memory makers here on the 22nd day of July. Wednesday, memory makers. That was Songs of Faith. My faith looks up to thee, Lamb of glory, and worthy is the Lamb. They do such a nice job for us and really have a nice inspirational start for us. Well, this is quite the thing. John Dillinger, you know, he was pretty careful about who he associated with, but he was not afraid to go out. He didn't have that problem. You know, they pulled into town here in Mason City in a car, and they had, I believe, five of them in the car, and they stopped at the north end on Federal and asked for directions. They would like to cash a check or something, and they were looking for the bank. And they all had suits on and were wearing hats and so forth. Didn't show any guns or anything. Had a nice, shiny car out there. And they got directions to the bank. They came downtown, went around the block, and pulled up in front of the First National Bank. There at the corner of State and Federal. And proceeded to get out. Had guns, Tommy guns and everything, went in, and while they were robbing the bank, people were held at bay outside. The policemen were hiding behind that rock that's in Central Park that you can still see there, is still there. But they couldn't shoot at him because John Dillinger and his gang made sure they had a lot of people around them. And then they stood people on the running boards and on the back of the car as they drove away, and they threw tacks out onto the road so that people couldn't chase them like the police. Well, John Dillinger had this lady friend, and she thought it'd be nice to go to the Manhattan melodrama starring Clark Gable and Myrna Loy, a movie. And it was going to be showing at the Biographic Theater in Chicago. What John Dillinger did not know is she was betraying him. She was a friend, but she had gone to the FBI, and she had turned him in, and they were waiting for him when they came out. She had the red dresses, I remember reading about it, and they started walking down the street. And then she did something, and she turned around to look at something on the back, and he continued to walk, and the FBI gunned him down and killed him. It was on this date in 1934. And where? Chicago!

0: Oh, yeah. Chicago, Billy May, his trumpet and his orchestra. Well, I think it's time that we should talk with the people over there at Edwards Brandt. And no, I don't think it's Edwards Brandt. No, it's not them. And so they will tell us anyhow. They want to talk to us about how to finance and focus on our finances. So they always have good answers. So what do you got for us today?
1: This week's financial focus is titled, The Hidden Danger of Investing Too Cautiously. One significant risk investors face isn't losing money in a market dip. It's failing to reach their long-term goals. Many people focus on avoiding short-term losses and invest too conservatively, which can limit growth over time and may impact your retirement security. A thoughtful approach starts with understanding three things: how much risk you're comfortable taking, how much risk you can afford based on your financial situation and time horizon, and how much growth you need to reach your goals. You'll want to find the balance between your level of risk and long-term goals. Spreading your investments across a diverse set of investment and asset types can help manage market ups and downs while still pursuing growth, though it doesn't guarantee profits, or protect against losses. Investing well isn't about avoiding risk. It's about taking a balanced approach that merges your level of comfort with the future you're working toward. Investors should understand the risks involved with owning investments, including interest rate risk, credit risk, and market risk. The value of investments fluctuate, and investors can lose some or all of their principal. This content was provided to you by McKenna Weiss at Edward Jones, located at 1917 4th Street Southwest in Mason City, phone number 641-424-0441, member SIPC.
0: Thank you. Always has something good for us, don't they? I think it's polka time, the Mullick Fisherman, and the Bluebird, Polka.

0: Oh, yeah. Always a good polka.
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3: 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And of course, there will be livestock shows, the Little Farmers and Farm Bureau Agriculture Learning Center, the Family Fun Park, and races at the Mason City Motor Speedway. But that's not all. Open class exhibits are always a fan favorite. Who is going to make the best pie this year? The Fair Queen Competition, Little Miss and Mister Competition, and the Bill Riley Talent Search Show also draw a crowd. 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
0: All right. Well, that's always interesting. Sounds like it could be a really good, busy fair. We'll be out there at KCMR. We will have a booth out there. Stop by and say hi. There will be different ones of us in the booth at different times. I think Amy will probably be there the whole time. She was last year. She really enjoys meeting the people. So she's our manager. And so Mary Ann and I will be out there on Thursday, the first half of the day, from 11 till 4, I believe it is. Well, here we go. Singer Margaret Whiting. She was the daughter of Richard Whiting. Now, who's Richard Whiting? Well, he composed a lot of big movies, or a lot of big songs for movies and for himself. Too Marvelous for Words, Hooray for Hollywood, Beyond the Blue Horizon, Sleepy Time Gal. But Margaret, she was a big band singer. And she was born on this date in 1924 in Detroit, Michigan. She passed away at age 86 on the 10th of January in 2011. She had a lot of big hits, Tree in the Meadows, Far Away Places. Oh, this was a big one at Christmas time. Baby, It's Cold Outside. Or any time during the winter. When it's cold, I like to play that one. It was a good one. And she was on Broadway and did some other things. And she was doing songs of Johnny Mercer and so forth. Here was one of her songs, and it was a good one. Come Rain or Come Shine, Margaret Whiting.

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Let's take a look at the weather. Big Band Bob Ray reporting. For today, it'll be mostly sunny, they say, with the north winds up to 10 miles an hour and a high today, well, in the mid-70s. For tonight, look for it to be mostly clear, light and variable winds, and a low tonight in the lower 50s. Well, comes Thursday, tomorrow, increasing clouds moving in, calm winds to start out the day, and they will be increasing up to 10 miles an hour during the morning. Our high for tomorrow, in the upper 70s. Well, for tomorrow night, Thursday night, mostly cloudy, south winds up to 10 miles an hour and a low in the mid-50s. Comes Friday, mostly sunny, south winds up to 15 miles an hour. Gusts could be around on Friday with blowing and giving us gusts up to 20 miles an hour and a high on Friday in the upper 70s. Friday night, partly cloudy with a low in the lower 60s. Comes Saturday, mostly sunny with a high in the upper 80s. Saturday night, they say we could have a few sprinkles on Saturday night before 1 o'clock in the morning. Otherwise, it should be mostly clear with a low in a rather warm lower 70s. Then comes Sunday, mostly sunny with a high in the lower 90s. Going to be warm on Sunday. Last report, winds out of the southwest at 5 miles an hour. Relative humidity has dropped down to nice 61% already. And I'm looking out the window. Well, 5 minutes ago, it was mostly cloudy. Now I'm seeing quite a bit of blue and a lot of clouds. So it's partly cloudy and partly not cloudy. How's that? And our temperature has gotten up to 66 degrees.

One of my all-time favorite hymns, In the Garden, brought to us by that big band gospel of Ralph Carmichael. And boy, oh boy, he did a nice job with that one. Well, here was the song that was sitting on top of the heap. The year was 1972. The performers, Roberta Flack and Donnie Hathaway. And what were they singing? Where is the love?

0: Oh, yeah, Evelyn Glennie. And boy, oh boy, she plays a nice xylophone there. And that was the Maple Leaf Rag that she played for us. And so did a nice job there. So, okay, here is something else. These guys were crazy. But this is the straight man, Dan Rowan. And he was quite the straight man there. And, of course, he was there with Dan Rowan and Martin. And, boy, oh, boy, they were something else. They had the laugh in. And, boy, oh, boy, it was just one joke after another, fast, fast, quick. Well, Dan Rowan was born in Briggs, Oklahoma on this date in 1922. He started with Dick Martin on the Rowan and Martin laugh-in, and it was something else. It was pretty fast-paced comedy, and it was on Weekly in 1966, and Sue had all of us people. It seemed like everybody was going in and watching it. Remember, we had the German. Very interesting. Sock it to me. Yeah. Downtown beautiful. Burbanks. Here come the judge. Oh, yeah. Sammy Davis Jr. liked to play the judge. And, of course, there was always the, Dan would say, Dick, say good night. Or good night, Dick. And he would say the thing back to him. They were really good.
1: And now, ladies and gentlemen, for your further listening pleasure, here are the songs of Dan Rowan and the lovely Dick Martin.
2: Good evening. And I'd like to add a further note, if I may, in that each time that we have said these things, we have hoped that the newness that has worn off has come through, feeling that the long arm has gone through and brought back one that we could slip under the door.
3: Yeah. Well, I couldn't have said it better myself. Hey, how about that? Your name's in big lights up there on that marquee.
2: So is mine.
3: Yeah. You are happy about it, aren't you?
2: Well, I certainly can.
3: Yeah, well, why, I think you should say something.
2: All right, if I may, I'd like to say that I'm very pleased and gratified to know that I will be on the air every Monday night.
3: Well, I think you should say that.
2: Thank you. We'll be very pleased.
3: No,
2: and
3: I don't mean you should say it again. I think that you once was just fine. But you know, when you think just for a second, you know, there's going every Monday night, millions of people, going to be millions right now watching you. What do you say to that?
2: If each and every one of you could send in $1.
3: No, no. Say that. It's illegal.
2: How about a dime?
3: No. You can't say that.
2: You can't shoot a guy for trying.
3: No, you're off on a tangent.
2: I had one of those, but it sprung a leak.
3: No, I mean you're going in a different direction. This show is going to be a different show. It's not a regular variety show. You realize that you now have a chance. 1 hour a week, you can do anything. You can say anything you want to say.
2: You're kidding.
3: Anything that you
2: You'll
3: want to say.
2: You'll get a kick out of this one, then.
3: Anything there was that the censors and NBC and the sponsors will allow you to say.
2: That does cut down the odds, doesn't it?
3: It narrows a little bit, but there are a lot of subjects you can talk about, like history. You like history?
2: Yeah.
3: You want to talk about history?
2: All right.
3: You know what happened in 1492?
2: No, but there's a great party in 1537 upstairs.
3: Oh, well, why don't we go to that one?
2: You want to go?
3: Come on along with
2: Come
3: us.
2: Come on, I'll go.

A summer song. How about that? Yeah. In the summertime. And, well, there we go. Well, here is something else. Alan Menken. He was born on this date in 1949. He's 77 years old today. You know, he is tied with a couple other big names for the most Oscar nominations. 10 title songs at the time. Julie Stein, Sammy Fain, and Alan Menken. He did a lot. He had his main collaborator, Harold Ashman, enjoyed success in New York with their musical Little Shop of Horrors, but achieved their greatest acclaim in the movies. So they were in there, The Little Mermaid and Beauty and the Beast. Well, Ashman died in 1991 while working on Aladdin. So Menken had to finish the project, and he went and got a guy by the name of Tim Rice to do the words and finish it up. Well, they did a lot of other things, including Newsies, A Christmas Carol, Pocahontas, The Hunchback of Notre Dame, Hercules. And here are some of the 10 songs that he had that were Oscar nominated. Mean Green Mother from Outer Space, the Oscar nominated from The Little Shop of Horrors. Under the Sea, it won an Oscar from The Little Mermaid. And then it was Kiss the Girl from The Little Mermaid. It was also an Oscar nominee, but of course it got beat by the other one, Under the Sea. And then it's from The Beauty and the Beast. He had an Oscar winner and from The Beauty and the Beast. And then it was an Oscar nominee, Be Our Guest from The Beauty of the Beast. And another one nominated from Beauty and the Beast, Belle. Then he had an Oscar nominee from Aladdin, Friend Like Me. Color of the Winds was an Oscar winner from Pocahontas. And Go the Distance was an Oscar nominee from Hercules. And he also had A Whole New World, which was an Oscar winner from Aladdin.

Boy, wasn't that a nice one. A Whole New World. And an Oscar winner for them. And the vocals were done by Pablo Bryson and Regina Bell. With the music by, as we talked about, Alan Menkens, who's having his 77th birthday today. And the lyrics, Tim Rice ended up getting the presence of writing them. And wow. So it's a good thing. Well, here is a nice number to take us up to the top of the hour. No, Not Much, The Four Lads from 1956.

0: Boarding. Well, for today, they say it should be end up mostly sunny. Winds out of the north, when they say up to 10 miles an hour, and a high in the mid-70s. Well, for tonight, they're calling for it to be mostly clear with light and variable winds and a low in the lower 50s. Well, comes Thursday, increasing clouds, calm winds becoming south around 10 miles an hour in the morning with a high in the upper 70s tomorrow. Tomorrow night, mostly cloudy, south winds up to 10 miles an hour and a low in the mid-50s. Comes Friday, mostly sunny with a high in the upper 70s. Friday night, partly cloudy with a low in the lower 60s. Comes Saturday, mostly sunny with a high in the upper 80s. Saturday night, they say we could have a 20% chance of some sprinkles in the evening before 1 o'clock. And otherwise, it'll be mostly clear with a low in the lower 70s. That's nighttime low in the 70s, lower 70s. And then Sunday, mostly sunny, and it's going to get hot again with a high on Sunday in the lower 90s. Well, the winds, they had said they would be north winds. Well, we started out with the northeast, then we went to the east, and now we're in the southwest at 4 miles an hour. Relative humidity is 59% under these. Well, looks like it's getting to be a lot of blue sky up there now. We still have clouds blocking the sun for us right now. So it's partly cloudy and 67 degrees.
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2: Today, July 22nd on KCMR, we honor St. Mary Magdalene, who is recognized in the Lutheran, Anglican, Roman Catholic, Eastern Orthodox, and Baha'i faiths. It is not known when or where St. Mary was born or died. However, St. Mary followed Christ, was present at his crucifixion, and witnessed Christ resurrected. Called the Apostle to the Apostles, St. Mary was told by Jesus to spread the good news of the resurrection to the other apostles. St. Mary teaches us that our joy in the resurrection brings healing, reconciliation, and relief to those living in doubt and chaos. For more information, go online to wikipedia.org. Lord, your servant St. Mary Magdalene beheld your Son resurrected from the tomb. Let us spread the joy of your resurrection to those who need hope. In your name, Lord, amen. This is Mary Lynn Ortell.

0: Fred Lowry and his whistling. He was a big band whistler, and he did quite well. And that was His Eye Is on the Sparrow.
1: And now, the midweek edition of Big Band Saturday Night. 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

The man with the horn, Mr. Ray Anthony and his orchestra. Ray was a good trumpet man, didn't play the blaring trumpet. He was with the Glenn Miller Band when they did a couple of movies. The set's going to start off with Little Brown Jug. Now, they had these rearranged. They were playing Glenn Miller hits, but not the same arrangements. Then it's I'm Yours. Johnny Mercer will be doing the vocalizing on that. Then it's Ida, Sweet as Apple Cider. Follow that with Scatterbrain. Marcy Miller and the Skyliners will be doing the honors at the microphone on that one. And he wraps it all up with a beautiful rendition of Tenderly. Mr. Ray Anthony, his trumpet and his orchestra on Big Band Saturday night. And he's over 100 years old and still alive, as far as I know, out in the Los Angeles area. Ray Anthony on Big Band Wednesday Morning Encore. Enjoy.

Oh, yes, Ray Anthony and his orchestra on Big Band Saturday night. He did quite well, and he had that orchestra that he kept going with for a long, long time. He had that up into the, he was in his 90s, in his later 90s, when he finally folded that band. And so it was quite a good thing for him, and he was very popular, and I don't know what else you can say. Ray Anthony on Big Band, Wednesday morning, encore. Here's Mario Lanza.

Mario Lanza, boy, oh boy, oh boy. Can he ever sing? He was a great tenor. And he played Caruso in the movie Caruso, I'm quite sure, and did a wonderful job of that. And then he started doing some pop songs. And like in 1951, he had this one, The Loveliest Night of the Year. He also had Be My Love. In 1951, I don't know if it tells me what they got at or not. Be My Love ended up at number one, and The Loveliest Night of the Year ended up at number three on the pop charts. So that's pretty good for a man that is normally in opera and so forth. But he did quite well, and people really enjoyed him. I think it's March time to get us down to the bottom of the hour. This is Andre Rue, and it's the Washington Post. And I don't know, I've seen the guy about three times. He is so fast, and he plays the what would normally be a trumpet in here. He's playing on his violin on this Washington Post. And boy, does he do it good.

0: Oh, yeah. The one, the only, Andre Roux. And, boy, he is so good at that. Live from downtown, you are listening to Inspiration 97.9. We are KCMR, KCMR-FM, Mason City, Iowa. 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
1: 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We ask that you use the Half Circle Drive entrance on 2nd Southeast. 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
0: And here is that menu that's going to be good for this week. And it is one of my top ones, July 26th. That'll be this coming Sunday. They have their famous baked chicken. Then they have pork chops. They do very good on that. But the reason I'm there this Sunday, baked turkey. Oh, yes, they have good baked turkey, nice big pieces of it. Then, there, of course, there's the mashed potatoes and gravy, which I won't take because I will be taking the dressing and putting gravy over the turkey and the dressing. You can have some corn if you would like to have some corn for a vegetable. For a salad, you can have macaroni salad or the Butterfinger Lush. They're both very good. Then, there, of course, there's all the relishes and a dinner roll. And for dessert, you can have a piece of apple pie and or banana cream pie. So that's it for the Senior Smorgasbord this Sunday, the 26th, at Good Shepherd. They serve from 11:30 till 12:15. The cost is $8 per person for seniors, $10 if you're not a senior and you are a guest of a senior. Now let's turn our attention to the weather as we have it. Big Man Bob Ray reporting. I'll sort of skim over it. For today, mostly sunny with a high in the mid-70s. For tonight, mostly clear with a low in the lower 50s. For tomorrow, Thursday, they say there'll be some increasing in the clouds and we will have a high tomorrow in the upper 70s. Tomorrow night, mostly cloudy with a low in the the mid-50s. Friday, mostly sunny with a high in the upper 70s. Friday night, partly cloudy with a low in the lower 60s. Saturday, mostly sunny with a high in the upper 80s. Saturday night, they say we could have a little bit of 20% chance of precipitation with a low in the lower 70s. And then Sunday, it's going to warm up. It's going to be mostly sunny on Sunday, and they say we're going to hit the lower 90s. Well, last report, they have changed the direction. It's now variable, the wind direction, and they're at 5 miles an hour. Relative humidity has made it down to 59%. And right now I'm looking out, and it's mostly cloudy. There's a few little patches of blue, but it's mostly cloudy out there, and we're showing 68 degrees at the current time. Here is Joe Stafford.

0: Oh, she was such a good singer. And of course, they always claimed that of all the female big band singers, that she had the most perfect pitch. Well, this guy was born on this date back in 1947. He's having birthday number 79 today, Albert Brooks. Well, he was born Albert Einstein in Beverly Hills. Well, with the name Einstein, he changed it over to Brooks rather quickly. He started out in the early age of 21 being a stand-up comic, and he was a regular on Dean Martin's weekly variety series when he was on TV. It was quite a good one. Then he started in a few movies like Taxi Driver in 1976, and then he went on to start doing some writing. And then he started doing some, besides writing, he was doing some directing. And then he started doing acting as well, more seriously in the films. And he was small parts, not big main people or anything. And he was included in Real Life and Lost in America, Depending Your Life. Or defending, excuse me, your life, out of sight. And then he also had one of the animals' voices that he did in Dr. Doolittle. So he was quite the good one. His film Mother, co-starring Debbie Reynolds in the title role, well, he was considered for an Oscar somewhere along the line. I think it was in The Muse, where he played a part in there. And so that was it. And well, he's been around for a long, long time. So he did that little bit on the in the movie Dr. Doolittle. I loved that movie, but I really liked the record that came out of the songs from Dr. Doolittle. It seems as though Bobby Darin went to the people that were putting Dr. Doolittle together and said, "You know, I would like to make a record of those songs." And they looked at Bobby Darin and they said, "This isn't your kind of music." And everything says, "Try me." So they did. He did quite well. Here he is talking to the animals.
1: I could talk to the

If I consulted with quadrupeds, think what fun we'd have asking over crocodiles for tea. Or maybe lunch with two or three lions, walruses and sea lions. What a lovely place the world would be. If I spoke slang to orangutans, be it

study every creature's language so I could speak to all of them on sight. If friends said, can he talk in crab or maybe pelican? You'd say like hell he can, and you'd be right. And if you just stop and think a bit, ain't

John Pearson and his rendition of Amazing Grace. Always try to play Amazing Grace sometime during my 2 hours here. Well, 3 hours on Wednesday. And I love his rendition of it. John Pearson and his bells and his organ with his wife. She's playing off of a CD that she's got in the car to accompany him, or in their golf cart, I should say, which they sort of, well, it's got everything on it, and it's got bells on all four sides, laying down and hanging. So if you hadn't seen that, it was something to see. It was beyond words almost. Well, the year was 1933, and on this date, aviator Wiley Post ended his second around-the-world flight. It took him 15,596 miles in 7 days, 18 hours, and 45 minutes in his famous plane, Winnie Mae. Now, Winnie Mae was a plane that was sort of a botched-together thing that he did. And, you know, he ended up getting killed. And he was always after Will Rogers. Will, let's take a flight. Come with me. Come with me. Let's go on a try. Let's take a air ride. And he kept after him and after him. And finally, Will Rogers said, okay, we'll go. So they were going up to Alaska. And the sight got bad. So they landed in this bay and found out where they were. And they went to take off. And as they took off, they got just up airborne a little bit, and the engine quit on them. They nosedived because it was a nose-heavy plane, and both he, Wiley Post, and Will Rogers were killed instantly in that crash. His famous plane, the Winnie Mae, is in a museum somewhere, but they both died on the 15th of August in 1935. So, but he just kept begging Will Rogers, come fly with me.

Okay. And that was, of course, the chairman of the board, Mr. Frank Sinatra, doing that. And so it's time for me to move on. And so I will move on. We're going to put on In the Mood, and then we'll switch to Automation as we get near the end of that or find a place to go. So let me see. In the Mood. Oh, yeah. Well, we'll let it go, and we'll see how we do. Have a good day. We'll see you on Big Band Saturday night right here on KCMR. We're on the air on Saturday night starting around 8 o'clock, and that depends on how Automation is running for us and so forth. So we do pretty good with that. So let's do Glenn Miller's In the Mood, huh?

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Join us each weekday morning at 10 o'clock for more nostalgic sounds of the past and the present on The Memory Makers.

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1: Well, my thanks to Bob and Bob for getting us up to the noon midday magazine for Wednesday here on Inspiration 97.9. We'll get that weather forecast to you here first thing. Then we're on to the My Money Life program, followed by the area funeral notices. And then shortly after that, our volunteer band Egbert will check in with the community calendar of local events. And I do want to thank Carol Byrne for filling in for her sister-in-law Karen these past several weeks. Carol got a job, so she won't be with us here, at least during this shift for a bit. So we just want to thank her for doing such a nice job and playing great music all these weeks and filling in for Karen. We hope to have back soon. We're keeping in touch with her, so we'll get back to you on that as soon as we learn more. Now with the weather.
2: 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A mix of clouds and sun this afternoon with a high of 74. Northerly winds 5 to 10 miles per hour. Clear skies tonight.

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1: How do you deal with uncertainty? Hi, I'm Chuck Bentley with My Money Life from Crown. In Acts chapter 11, a prophet named Agabus foretold a severe famine that would spread throughout the Roman world. It was troubling news. Food would become scarce. Economic hardship and uncertainty were on the horizon. Imagine how most people would respond. Many would tighten their grip on what they had. They'd stockpile resources, protect their own interests, and focus on their own security. But not everyone. Acts 11:29 says, "The disciples, as each one was able, decided to provide help for the brothers and sisters living in Judea. Rather than becoming consumed by fear, they responded with generosity. Rather than hoarding, they gave. Instead of focusing on their own needs, they asked how they could help others. Their confidence wasn't placed in their resources, it was placed fully in Christ. That's important for us to remember. Whether the concern is inflation, economic uncertainty, market volatility, or personal challenges, our first response should not be panic. It should be prayer. God may lead us to save. He may lead us to prepare. He may lead us to give. The key is being sensitive to His direction. Stewardship isn't simply following a formula. It's faithfully managing God's resources according to His leading. The disciples trusted the Lord enough to obey, even when difficult days were ahead. Let's seek God's wisdom, listen for His prompting, and move faithfully wherever He leads." Now, this September, we're celebrating all that God has done through Crown over the last 50 years. Come join us September the 10th through the 12th in beautiful Knoxville, Tennessee. Learn more at crown.org/50years.
2: 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There will be a funeral service for 75-year-old Kenneth Kenny G. Alberts of Allison, who passed away Thursday, July 16th. That will be at 10 a.m. on Thursday, July 23rd at St. Mary Catholic Church in Greene. Woodley Funeral Home is in charge of arrangements. There will be a massive Christian burial for 77-year-old Mary Elizabeth Downing of Charles City, who passed away Thursday, July 16th. That will be at 11 a.m. on Thursday, July 23rd at Immaculate Conception Catholic Church. Hauser Weishar Funeral Home is in charge of arrangements. There will be a memorial service and visitation for 66-year-old J. Dean Schaub of Grafton, who passed away Friday, July 10th. That will be from 4 to 6:30 p.m. on Thursday, July 23rd at Hoff Celebrations Sites Memorial Chapel in Northwood, which is also in charge of arrangements. And lastly, there will be a celebration of life for 86-year-old Judith Judy Ann Dunker of Waukee and formerly of Mason City, who died March 29th. That will be from 5 to 7 p.m. on Thursday, July 23rd at the Corey Restaurant in Mason City.

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2: 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The West Fork Food Pantry, 106 Gilman in Sheffield, is open every Thursday from 2 to 5 p.m. and the first Saturday of each month from 10 a.m. until noon. Shoppers should park on the street, come inside to register along with their current proof of residency in Franklin County or the West Fork School District. Now, if there's an urgent need for assistance outside of these times, please call Diane at 641-231-2723. And that's today's Inspiration 97.9 KCMR Community Calendar. 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

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And this week, Pastor Sid Bowles from St. James Lutheran Church in Mason City is doing a devotion. 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
1: 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A mix of clouds and sun this afternoon with a high of 74. Northerly winds 5 to 10 miles per hour. Clear skies tonight, lows around 51. Highs around 78 tomorrow. Sunshine mixed with clouds at times. A blend of clouds and sun and dry Friday and Saturday. Upper 70s Friday, upper 80s by Saturday. Looking at the long range, 92 Sunday, 90 Monday, and 86 on Tuesday. I'm Staff Meteorologist Paul Trombley. Right now, it's 70 degrees.
2: This is Pastor Sid Bowles from St. James Lutheran Church in Mason City with today's KCMR Daily Devotion. A reading from Genesis chapter 15. The word of the Lord came to Abram in a vision. Do not be afraid, Abram. I am your shield, and your reward shall be very great. But Abram said, O Lord God, what will you give me? For I continue childless, and the heir of my house is Eliezer of Damascus. But the word of the Lord came to him and said, This man shall not be your heir. No one but your very own issue shall be your heir. He brought him outside and said, Look toward heaven and count the stars, if you are able to count them. Then he said to him, So shall your descendants be. And Abram believed the Lord, and the Lord reckoned it to him as righteousness. One of the things we Christians talk about all the time is faith. Faith is one of the definitions of what it means to be a Christian. It's the clothing that we wear. And sometimes we treat faith as if it were a label, as if faith is a synonym for religion or an idea that we have in our head. But in the story of Abram, things are a little different from that. For Abram, faith is not religion, because religion hadn't been invented yet. And for Abram, faith isn't simply believing in some facts about God. The presence and existence of God isn't even a question in this part of Genesis. But there is a question here for Abram. What is he going to do about it? What is Abram's attitude towards this God who speaks to him? How is Abram's life affected by God? Well, Abram is given a promise that seems unbelievable, that he'll be the father of a great nation, of people who are blessed in such a way that the whole world will see the blessing. And Abram is justifiably nervous. He is far too old to have children. He has no good reason to set out on a journey that will take him far away from home and everything he knows. And yet Abram hears what God is saying. God makes him a promise that sounds too good to be true, and Abram trusts him. Abram listens because God is faithful, because God can be trusted to keep his promises. And therefore, that trust, that faith, that following God, that is what is reckoned to him as righteousness. The faithfulness of God, that is the righteousness that Abram depends on and that he leans on to go on his journey and live the life God calls him to. Well, God gives each of us a promise as well: salvation, forgiveness, eternity. And it may sound too good to be true. We may be inclined to ignore these promises as far-fetched nonsense that don't really matter in our lives. But the faithfulness of God remains. The promises of God are blessings you can count on, and we can live our lives secure in the warmth of blessing, peace, and mercy. We can feel free to dare great things and leave our secure places because we have hope in the God who makes promises and keeps them. And we can live our lives of faith, trusting wholly in the faithfulness of the God who blessed Abram and blesses you today. This has been Pastor Sid Bowles from St. James Lutheran Church in Mason City. 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

Well, it's time for this Tom to step aside and make room for the other Tom, Tom Castle. He'll be in next with your music for an afternoon. He has some great music lined up for you, I'm sure, along with his signature train tune.

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1: 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Mainly clear this afternoon with a high of 74. Northerly winds 5 to 10 miles per hour. Clear skies tonight, lows level off around 51. Highs level off around 78 tomorrow, a mix of clouds and sun. Sunshine mixed with clouds at times and dry Friday and Saturday, upper 70s. Friday, upper 80s by Saturday. Looking further out, 92, Sunday, 90, Monday, and 86 on Tuesday. I'm Staff Meteorologist Paul Trombley. Currently, it's 72 degrees.

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And he's sometimes been heard by the fire when he was about on the roof. At least we all heard.

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2: 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With Saturday night coming along, you'll hear Will Barnett and company play on the community stage. And of course, there will be livestock shows, the Little Farmers and Farm Bureau Agriculture Learning Center, the Family Fun Park, and races at the Mason City Motor Speedway. But that's not all. Open class exhibits are always a fan favorite. Who is going to make the best pie this year? The Fair Queen Competition, Little Miss and Mister Competition, and the Bill Riley Talent Search Show also draw a crowd. 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

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I hope you learned it note for note like good little children. 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

the smile on your face. 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I'm not worried.

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Our weather system is off, so I'll have to give you the current temperatures of Mason City. It is mostly cloudy with a temperature of 71 degrees with a feel-like temperature of 73. And in Duluth, Minnesota, under mostly cloudy skies, they have a temperature of 73 degrees with a feel-like temperature of 79.

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Hi, I'm Don Hettinger. I've worked on and around trains for 40 years. I know the importance of railroad crossing safety. Trains have the right-of-way 100% of the time. I've seen car-train collisions firsthand, and I can tell you, in a collision with a 10,000-ton train, the train always wins, and you always lose. Quite often, a train is closer and moving faster than you think. When approaching railroad crossings, always remember to look, listen, and yield to trains, because any time is train time.

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0: And so it's over. Another Wednesday afternoon, Music for an Afternoon with your host, Train Tunes Tom. We'll be back next week. John Moore's up next with some more great music and information. I think we got the newscast now on 5 o'clock. Is that correct?
1: Yes, we do.
0: Yeah, so we get to hear Brian Fancher, and you catch up on the local news, which has been really, really good lately. I've really enjoyed listening to Brian and talk about things that are actually happening in North Iowa. Again, be back next week. Same time, same station. Hope to see you then.
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4: Here's your inspiration, 97.9 KCMR forecast. Clear skies tonight with a low of 50. Southeast winds around 5 miles per hour. A mix of clouds and sun tomorrow. High temperatures reach up to 77. Cloudy skies expected tomorrow night, 58. A mix of clouds and sunshine and dry Friday and Saturday, upper 70s. Friday, upper 80s by Saturday. A peek at the extended shows, 92. Sunday, 90. Monday and 86 on Tuesday. I'm Staff Meteorologist Paul Trombley. Right now, it's 72 degrees.

That was Maranatha with an inspirational called All the Earth. Well, good afternoon, everybody. This is John Moore, and I'm here today for Driving Home with John, the Wednesday edition. I'll be with you for the next 2 hours to drive you home and end your day and head into your evening with all kinds of great music, programming, and words of inspiration. We have programming coming up such as the community calendar, about 10 minutes with Van. And then at 5 o'clock, we'll have that news with Brian Fancher, and then the stock report with Tom Martin. Lots of other great words from our underwriters and sponsors, which we so appreciate for keeping KCMR on the air. Let's get to that music. 1976, The Silvers, Boogie Fever.

Michael Bublé, All I Do Is Dream of You. 12 minutes past the hour, 4 o'clock. Back to 1979. The group was Peaches and Herb, and the song was Peaches and Herb, excuse me, 1979, Reunited. Which will take us to our community calendar today.

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1: 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You can fill out a bingo card for a chance to win a library gardening set, and you can also complete a scavenger hunt for a chance to win a set of solar lights for your yard. 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At least one parent or guardian and a child from the same family must be enrolled in the summer reading program. The library will once again host live music at the Commons every Friday from 11 a.m. to 1 p.m. You can enjoy the music of Michael Betts on July 24th. The North Iowa Shrine Club will be in the Shrine Bowl Parade in Cedar Falls on Saturday, July 25th. 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Riverwalk guided tours that began in Mason City on Friday, May 1st, will meet for the first month of the months through September. The tours will give participants an opportunity to discover Mason City's one-of-a-kind architecture, music, and nature in these guided tours. 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The tour lasts about an hour, and people can RSVP in advance at Visit Mason City, 13 South Federal Avenue, or online at visitmasoncityiowa.com. 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And our mailing address is 316 North Federal Avenue, Mason City, Iowa, 50401.

Chris Mann with the song called Roads off his CD by the same name, Roads. We're 24 minutes past the hour, 4 o'clock. We're getting towards that bottom of the hour. We'll have another check on that weather at 4:30. Here's Carole King, 1971, I Feel the Earth Move.

0: 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For all of northern Iowa and southern Minnesota, let's listen to this, followed by the weather.
1: National Son and Daughter Day. A day for parents to show the love they have for their children, whether they're young, kids, or grown-ups. A chance to spend time with them to make new memories. Children are considered by many to be the greatest gift that life can give. Thus, on National Son and Daughter Day, put aside any issues you may have with your children. Forget about chores, homework, and take the day to spoil them. Make your sons and daughters know that they are appreciated and take the time to listen to them about their lives, their hopes, their dreams, and above all, enjoy every second that you may have with them. The IOOF Home, a truly wonderful place to live and work.
2: 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Clear skies tonight with a low of 50. Southeast winds around 5 miles per hour. A mix of clouds and sun tomorrow. High temperatures reach up to 77. Cloudy skies expected tomorrow night, 58. A mix of clouds and sunshine and dry Friday and Saturday, upper 70s. Friday, upper 80s by Saturday. A peek at the extended shows, 92, Sunday, 90, Monday, and 86 on Tuesday. I'm staff meteorologist Paul Trombley. Right now, it's 72 degrees.
0: Thank you, Paul. Under those 72 degrees, we have partly cloudy skies. It looks fairly cloudy, but the sun's popping through there every once in a while, so we'll call it partly cloudy. Winds are out of the north at about 5 miles per hour. We have a relative humidity of 54%. A dew point of 55 degrees, giving us a feels-like temperature of 72 degrees. And the barometric pressure is falling right now at 30.09. Stay tuned in an hour at 5:30. We'll have a look at that extended weather forecast for the KCMR listening area. Back to music. Here's an inspirational from Kathy Tricoli, I Will Choose Christ.

Three Dog Night, 1971. At the height of their success, just an old-fashioned love song. We are 20 minutes to the hour at 5 o'clock, and we'll have lots of information for you at the top of the hour. We'll have the news with Brian Fancher. We'll have the stock report with Tom Martin. And Paul Fromley will bring you the weather, and I'll bring you some of the weather, too. So stay tuned at 5 o'clock. We got a lot of information to pass your way here at KCMR. Here's ABBA, 1977, Knowing Me, Knowing You.

An inspiration from Casting Crowns. I will praise you in this storm. We are 10 minutes from the hour of 5 o'clock, 1976. Manfred Mann's Earth Band and Blinded by the Light.

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1: Tennessee Ernie Ford, song he's probably most famous for, back in 1955, and 16 tons. Will take us to the top of the hour and the information of news, stocks, and weather coming up at 5 o'clock with News with Brian Fancher, Stock Report with Tom Martin, and the weather with Paul Fromley and myself. Here's Gordon Lightfoot, set 1978, to take us there, Daylight Katie.

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1: 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A 75-year-old Mason City man has entered a not guilty plea to a charge of first-degree murder in Cerro Gordo County District Court. The state alleges that Stephen Stotts killed 58-year-old Julie Helfrich of Mason City. She was found deceased at 628 3rd Street Northeast during a welfare check on June 6th, and Stotts was later arrested on that same day. A jury trial was scheduled for October 6th. In addition, a bond review hearing was scheduled for August 10th as Stotts remains in the Cerro Gordo County Jail on a $750,000 cash-only bond. Tuesday night, the City Council of Mason City approved the hiring of Madison Nelson to become the Southbridge Operations Manager, replacing Cindy Bender. The Mason City Council also filled a new full-time position by hiring Brian McHenry to become the Arena and Ice Maintenance Technician for Southbridge. Monday night, the Clear Lake City Council approved a development agreement between the city and the Gabrielson Clinic. The Gabrielson Clinic wants to construct a $10 million surgical center onto their existing facility at 401 South 7th Street. The project is expected to create 20 to 25 jobs, as well as bringing new surgical services to the city. The Association of Chamber of Commerce Executives announced the winners of the 2026 Chamber of the Year competition at the annual award show held in New Orleans. There were four categories, and the Greater Mason City Chamber of Commerce won in Category 1. Qualifying chambers enter the competition with a written application addressing all aspects of organizational operation and programmatic work. Applications are scored by peer chamber executives to determine finalists. Finalists then move on to an interview before a panel of experienced chamber professionals. To ensure the fairest competition, applicants are grouped into the four categories based on a budget. The Greater Mason City Chamber of Commerce has been addressing child care as a workforce issue through an initiative called Child Care Works. Officials with the Iowa Realtors Organization say June was an encouraging month for Iowa's housing market as more homes were available for buyers while demand remained strong. New listings remained stable in June with 4,330. That's a 10.5% increase from a year ago. Pending sales showed modest movement in June with 3,431. That's a 1% increase from June of 2025. The median sales price, $265,000, with days on the market came to 14. That's a decrease from the 15 days recorded 1 year ago. And the annual North Iowa Fair begins 1 week from today at the North Iowa Event Center in Mason City. This year's theme is Where Memories Grow, will run from July 29th through August 2nd. For more information, go to northiowafair.fun. Again, that's northiowafair.fun. 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
2: It is time for the stock market report on KCMR. Kind of a rocky day in the markets, although from start to finish, not much changed. The Dow Jones Industrial Average was down just 6 points overall, or 0.01.

0: Mix of clouds and sunshine and dry. Friday and Saturday, upper 70s. Friday, upper 80s by Saturday. A peek at the extended shows, 92 Sunday, 90 Monday, and 86 on Tuesday. I'm staff meteorologist Paul Trombley. Right now, it's 73 degrees.
1: Well, thank you, Paul. Under those 73 degrees, we have partly cloudy skies. Winds are out of the north at 5 miles per hour. We're having a few gusts up to 10 miles per hour, but nothing to concern yourself about. Just a nice breeze on a warm summer day. We have a relative humidity of 54%, a dew point to 55 degrees, giving us a feels-like temperature of 73 degrees. The barometric pressure has held steady in the last half hour at 30.09. Tonight at 8:44, the sun will be setting and rising tomorrow morning at 5:54. 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Back to music. Here's an inspirational from Clay Cross called I Call Your Name.

Jerry and the Pacemakers, 1964. Like, take his advice. 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We'll go to Earth, Wind, and Fire, 1975. 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

That group is called Music Travel Love and Friends, and the song is Heal the World, originally done by Michael Jackson. This is a group of artists. I'm not familiar with many of them, but they did a good job with that song. I like that song. We are 21 minutes past the hour of 5 o'clock here at Inspiration 97.9. Michael McDonald off that Motown CD, Ain't No Mountain High Enough.

the great Tony Bennett for Once in My Life back in 1967. Well, let's bounce back a year to 1966 to take us to the bottom of the hour and that extended weather forecast for the KCMR listening area. Here's a Lovin' Spoonful. Did you ever have to make up your mind?

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Time for that extended weather forecast for the KCMR listening area. Tonight, mostly clear with the low around 50, north wind around 6 miles per hour, becoming calm in the evening. By the way, this is brought to you by the National Weather Service. Thursday, mostly sunny with a high near 77, another nice day, calm wind becoming south around 6 miles per hour in the morning. Thursday night, mostly cloudy with the low around 58, south wind 3 to 6 miles per hour. Friday, mostly sunny with a high near 77, south wind 6 to 11 miles per hour with gusts as high as 15 to 20 miles per hour. Friday night, mostly cloudy with a low around 62, south wind 7 to 10 miles per hour. Saturday, mostly sunny with a high near 89. Saturday night, mostly clear with a low around 69. Sunday, mostly sunny, getting up there with a high near 92. Sunday night, partly cloudy with a low around 71. Monday, sunny with a high near 90. Monday night, mostly clear with a low around 67. Tuesday, mostly sunny with a high near 88. Tuesday night, partly cloudy with a low around 65. And a look ahead to Wednesday, sunny with a high near 86. After Wednesday, it's going to stay about the same. Thursday, 83. Friday, 85 into next week. Currently at Inspiration 97.9, we have partly cloudy skies under a temperature of 73 degrees. The winds are out of the north at 5 miles per hour. We're having a few gusts just up to 10 miles per hour. We have a relative humidity of 54%, a dew point of 56 degrees. That's a lot better than that 74, 75, 76, 77% dew point, 77 degree dew point we had over the weekend and last week. Right now at 56 degrees. Giving us the feels-like temperature of actually cooler than the actual temperature at 71 degrees. The barometric pressure is holding steady as we speak at 30.09. You are driving home with John, the Wednesday edition. We've got a half hour to go. This is just flying by here. All kinds of great music. Get this last half hour started with an inspirational from Michael W. Smith. I will be here for you.

Algerone, 1981. We're in this love together. 19 minutes to the hour, 6 o'clock. Here's Reba McEntire. New fool at an old game.

That's a Dan Shute song, Yahweh, the Faithful One, and inspirational here on Inspiration 97.9. 10 minutes to the hour, 6 o'clock on Driving Home with John, the Wednesday edition. We'll turn it over to the night crew a little after six. Here's Neil Diamond, 1981, Yesterday's Songs.

The Seekers, 1965. That was their first hit single, recorded at Abbey Road Studios in London in the autumn of 64, reaching number one on the top 40 in February 1965. I'll never find another you. Well, here's Josh Groban to take us to the top of the hour, and the song originally done by Don McLean. It's called Vincent.

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1: 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Clear skies tonight with a low of 50. Southeast winds around 5 miles per hour. A mix of clouds and sun tomorrow. High temperatures reach up to 77. Cloudy skies expected tomorrow night, 58. A mix of clouds and sunshine and dry Friday and Saturday, upper 70s. Friday, upper 80s by Saturday. A peek at the extended shows, 92, Sunday, 90, Monday, and 86 on Tuesday. I'm Staff Meteorologist Paul Trombley. Right now, 72.
0: Thank you, Paul. Under those 72 degrees, we have partly cloudy skies. Winds are out of the north at 5 miles per hour. We have a relative humidity of 57%, a dew point of 56 degrees, giving us a feels-like temperature of a beautiful 71 degrees. Barometric pressure has dropped a point in the last half hour to 30.08. Tonight at 8:44, the sun will be setting. Long evening still. And rising tomorrow morning at 5:54. Well, that wraps up Driving Home with John, the Wednesday edition. I'm sure glad you jumped in and came along for the ride. It wouldn't have been any fun without you. It just flies by these 2 hours as we sit here. Our late, great volunteer announcer Ray Heimbach used to say, fastest 2 hours of our week, and I think he's correct. Everyone have a good evening out there. Get out there and enjoy the beautiful weather because it's going to get hot again, so the evenings will be nice, and we can do a lot of activities. If nothing else, sit on the deck and drink a cold beverage of a sort. Everyone have a good evening. Prayers to all, and God bless.

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1: Here's your Inspiration 97.9 KCMR forecast. Clear skies tonight with a low of 50. Southeast winds around 5 miles per hour. A mix of clouds and sun tomorrow. High temperatures reach up to 77. Cloudy skies expected tomorrow night, 58. A mix of clouds and sunshine and dry. Friday and Saturday, upper 70s. Friday, upper 80s by Saturday. A peek at the extended shows, 92. Sunday, 90. Monday, and 86 on Tuesday. I'm Staff Meteorologist Paul Trombley. 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